0: Y al menos un ex empleado de Anthropic está de acuerdo.
1: So there's one thing missing, which is buy-in from China. It looks like it's a US thing, and it looks like, yeah, like you said, Sam Altman and Elon Musk have agreed that this is a great idea.

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1: We're in unprecedented territory.
2: This is more like a cold civil war. It's difficult to get back to anything that would count as normal democratic politics.
3: Trump y el poder. Una profunda grieta en los Estados Unidos. A partir del 2 de octubre en DW.